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0: 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Stand for. The female's name is Kathleen Lukes.
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0: Westmoreland Mountain Station, 610 Alpha response. 3300 Logan Trail Road at Weak Air Marysville. Alright, 75-year-old male, abnormal labs. It'll be room 103.
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0: County of Murraysville EMS responding 3300 Logan's Ferry Road, Wheat Carrot, Murraysville, for a 75-year-old male high white blood cell count.
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1: 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Fire attack 11, mutual aid attack 3.
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0: 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Fire attack 11, mutual aid attack 3.
1: I still had the incident for the hit and run open. 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
0: We got two calls. The first one is at 1111 Jefferson Street at the Loyal Hannah Apartments. Caller is advising, across the street on the top level of parking garage, there's people making out in a car on the roof. And EMS is responding to 2411 Ligonier Street for a 65-year-old male general illness.
1: 10-4.
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0: 2-8 with your car. 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
0: 4.

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0: 18, you good up there? 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

0: County Radio 6311. West Penn was notified. No ETA. Also, so you're aware, we are starting to get 911 calls regarding this.
1: Time of call is 2002. You arrived at 2011. You're clear at 2033.
2: 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Thank you.

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Tree down, blocking roadway. 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
0: Okay.
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0: How are your times?
1: Disregard.
0: Right. Very good.

and radio car 69. I had multiple 911 AM calls from a landline at 750 Orchard Avenue, in the alley showing apartment SL1.

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1: 750 Orchard Avenue.
0: 740.

0: Forest Hunting and State 611, respond 249 Moss Drive, Eczema, Route 12. A female patient with right lower leg, swelling and redness.
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0: 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That's going to be an EMS call for a Susan Miller, apartment Bravo, 79-year-old male style. Let's just say.
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0: I'll just start back up. I'll be in route. Yeah, medical only.
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1: 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Has this been notified again, Rob?
0: 10-4, thank you.

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1: Good.
0: Mutual is requesting to know if you are taking an ambulance or personal vehicle. They said if you have an ambulance, it's on district chief.
1: Yeah, we're taking a unit. 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

0: 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He's going around now.
1: Yeah, well, thank you.

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0: 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Were those lines causing a hazard at all? Or are they just in the roadway?
2: Okay. 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
0: AMS responding to Trafford, 534 Britton Avenue at the Trafford Manor, apartment 911 for a 50-year-old male, weak, just discharged from the hospital.
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Station 121, additional criteria, Bravo responds, 2007 Aurora Drive, off of 7th Street Road. 60-year-old male threatening suicide by overdose, intoxication.

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1: 122 en route 2127. Do you have an additional crew for the call on Aurora? Does that need to get back up?
2: Street. Caller advising her daughter and son-in-law are fighting. Negative weapons. Now advising one of them left in a black Ram.
0: 7-4.
1: On 27.

0: interview, Jeanette. Your actor's a 30-year-old white male, John Turton. 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The female's unsure if she wants EMS. Her eye is swelling.
1: Sorry for that.

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0: Additional call from your caller at Arnold Tower is advised the patient's getting worse. Hey, Mr. Neppy at 2120 requesting your ETA.
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1: Sir, you repeat?
0: Yes, on EMS. 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
6: 57 Division. 10-4. That's Carl's 2 Division.
1: 10-4. 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C2, security company for the second call is advising apartment 4, smoke detector. 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

0: 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Can you call in?
1: Yeah, give me a second.
2: 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Division Avenue, City of Greensburg, 79C2 on the scene, requesting non-emergency.

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0: 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I can't get by you.
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3: 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I did copy you. I was on attack too.
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1: 273.
0: I'm on 121. There's an accident in front of the hospital.
1: I received EMS dispatch 123.
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1: 273 is advising Zero where there's an accident in front of the hospital.
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0: Frederick Drive. 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A white female, black sweatshirt, shorts. First name is Charlotte.
1: 10-4, I'm familiar.
0: 21-15.

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0: En route to Allegheny Valley.
1: 2151, do you copy what pulse or pass along to 123?
0: Negative.
1: Impulsor's letting you guys know there is an accident in front of the hospital.
0: Receive.
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0: 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I'll be out on Frederick.
1: 10-4, 2165. Medics responding in Jeanette, 632 Pitcairn Avenue for an 85-year-old female fell knee injury.
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1: Go ahead. 960 Melwood Road, a wireless hangar call. On callback, spoke to an anonymous male, advised that a male came driving to the parking lot screaming obscenities. The male did not want to speak with an officer, so I just sent him to call back. They had to change.
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1: Hey, Charlie, 19 will be in the unit.
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1: Yeah.
0: You have Rescue 6 respond here, please. 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
1: Rescue.

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1: Yes.
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0: Carrier, Washington Township. Caller, 2452 Old Greensburg Road. Well, I think it was a suspicious smell in the woods with a flashlight yelling at them. Area Vandegrift, EMS responding 506 Longfellow Street, 70-year-old male. Injury from hitting his head earlier.
1: 10-4, advice.

Station 225 Bravo response, 126 Frederick Drive and Manor off of Observatory Street. Assist police on scene, evaluating an 11-year-old female, possible psych. Street in Vandegrift, crossing to Irving Street and Holland Street. 70-year-old male hit his head earlier, developing pain.

0: 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I'm off the phone. 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
1: Got it.
0: You go on a route to the hospital at 2147. You're out there at 2157. I declare 2213.

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1: I'll be heading you over on Plain Court somewhere. I'll give you numerics when we get there. That's where the male that's been screaming at our caller is coming from.
0: Town 4.
1: The address is going to be 5081 Plain Court.
0: Confirming 5081.
1: 10-4.
0: Bridge is 2230.
2: 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Station 225, public assist, 32 Nancy Drive, crashing from Martha Avenue and Elizabeth Drive. 64-year-old male, Paul, lift assist.
3: Yeah.
4: All right, so look at this. And again, 28 is going to be Zizulu and November and November 5841. Can you fax me that 28 and then put a bolo out for him?

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0: 3-4, now one, try connecting an anonymous caller to us. They were parking in the parking lot across from or beside the Welcome Home Shelter. Individuals possibly involved in Act 64, the black SUV.

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1: Code 4. We're still trying to figure out how to get to that residence.
0: Cam 4, are you down Old Greensburg Road looking at the residence?
1: Yeah, the residence is off of Plant Court.
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1: 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I want you to get on Plant Court to get back to this house.
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0: Westmoreland 01, truck 24, engines 32 and 91 respawn, place of 797, 96 in truck 2, 512 Humphrey Road at Kindred Properties, automatic fire alarm, 1529, fire tech 7.
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0: Tomorrow night, Station 121 Bravo response, 344 Riverview Drive, crash at the Marne Avenue and Center Avenue. 66-year-old male threatening suicide.
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0: 2307.

The City of Gwinnett Police request you be on the lookout for a John Turchin, date of birth 10/26/1994. OLN 307-85808. He is described as a white male, 5'11" tall, last seen operating a black 2019 Dodge Ram pickup, bearing PA registration, Zulu Victor Yankee 3485, with a black tonneau cover with silver rims. The male works at Westinghouse Blairsville. He fled the scene of a domestic earlier in the city of Gwinnett. Vehicle last hit on the license plate readers at Lewis and Park in the city of Gwinnett. Charges will be filed on the male. If seen, stop and hold, contact Gwinnett Police or this center. All information was faxed, County Radio Clear, 2310.

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1: I'm dealing with Mike, Tango, Tango, 2115. I'll be a Silver Jeep. I'll be on Gaskell Avenue near 14th.
0: Bridge State, 2312.

0: Hey, Johnny, I got a 27. You ready?
1: Good.
0: 27330791. Check for 30s.
1: Grayson. Through 28, it's Garden Valley. 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
2: 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We also copy 228.
1: 23-16.

0: 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What's the name on it?
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0: 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Ten eight. 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

0: 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Anything back from the church?
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1: 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I'm going to handle that code 51.
0: Seven.

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0: Hey, the sheriff called back in. He said his computer's down right now. He said he's not able to confirm until his computer comes back online. Doesn't know when to help you.
1: All right, 10-4 for Lucky Night.

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0: 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She's going to be laying in the driveway around the back of the house.
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0: Or do you want to go? 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
0: 10-4.
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0: Out Lenox in place with an unoccupied vehicle. 28 is going to be Victor Charlie Tango 0327 to juvenile. Some code 4.
1: For what's your location again?
0: Wellington Square, behind horses.
1: And 4.
2: Yeah, 303 is an open door down here.
0: 10-4.

0: Yeah, kid vlogs on here.
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0: Yeah, 10-4. Johnny, 303.

0: 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McKenna Shoemaker. 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

0: Well, no, station 500 Bravo Arsenal, 328 Hill Street in North Balvernon, especially at the Spring Alley and Grand Street, 56-year-old male suicidal. Number 12, 2358.
1: 512 for 500.
2: Yeah, we'll be in, Ralph. Tell me what police responding.
1: County 500.
0: I'm on the phone with state police now. Local police are not on duty.
1: Marisa,
2: we'll be in route, standing by in the area.
1: Five followers, mileage.
2: Triple nines.
1: Marisa.

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2: 216, around Forbes.
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0: 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Burglar alarm showing man trapped vault door. 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
0: 29, current valid. David Ammons expires 1 of 28. Address 238 South Washington, City of Greensburg. Class C restrictions 1, negative 30s. 28, also current valid on a 24 Volkswagen. David Ammons III, same address, 238 South Washington.
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1: 10-4.
2: Four from West Side. 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
3: We don't need a car. 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It's never been like that before. I'll just check it out.
4: 10-4, no car.
1: 10-4. I was just there last night for a similar complaint.
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0: 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I'll be out on Barry.
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2: 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I'm out with a trooper rear of, rear of Kogos.
3: That was the trooper rear of Kogos.
2: They got multiple people in a vehicle. Back at, back at Bubba's. 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I'm back at Bubba's off Westmoreland.

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0: 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Looks like.
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0: 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Go ahead. Got an anonymous texter back from the car department. Assuming you should close it out.
1: It's not for

0: 68 County. November, Foxtrot Romeo, 1661. I'm going to be stopping at vehicle 130 at the Methodist Church.
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1: 10-4, 10-6. You got anything?
0: Nothing pending. All I got on that plate was HXF490. Is there another number?
1: Nope, Minnesota looks like it's only 6 digits.
0: Okay, no record found. Just out of state.
2: Yeah, 10-4. 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
1: Yeah, it's that for.
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4: Small amount. Station 421 Charlie response at 6875 Route 819, up in the township, crossing the Heritage Lane and State Street. 71-year-old male, elevated blood pressure and pulse.

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0: 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Oh yeah, it's clear that's off the size 11.
1: Ten 4, if I can get one of you to come down for a breathalyzer, please.
0: Yeah, 10-4-9's gonna come off right there.

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A 4-year-old male, difficulty breathing, ultra bubble.

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0: And Mary Z Zebra SAM 4424 MZS 4424. It's a black, I believe it's a Subaru. Looks like one occupant. 22 eastbound at Mellon.
1: Oh, 22 eastbound at Mellon, 148.

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0: Concordia 3-4, that comes back to the vehicle owner, Derek Hart, expires 10/28. 1716 Jefferson, Class C, no restrictions, negative 30. 28 truck valid on a 2018 Ford. Shown an address of 240 Harrison Avenue, apartment H&S.
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Station 421 Delta response, 117 Water Street, Township, cross street from Bridgeport Road and Washport Alley. 77-year-old male, chest discomfort.

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1: 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She has them on the phone. 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

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I'm patient 521 Alpha response 160 Wineland Drive, Gratiot to McKean Drive and Wilson Drive. 74-year-old female fell with an ankle injury.

0: 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With this is rendered.
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0: 3-4, each way's over at the Welcome Home Shelter, treating a seizure patient. However, there's a small child that's with that patient. Welcome Home Shelter's request, I don't know what to do with the child. They're requesting assistance.
1: Four, we are not taking custody of that child.
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1: 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Let me call Mutual Aid and ask. Like I said, this came through 911 through the Welcome Home Shelter.
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0: 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It's Susan Nave on a Latrobe. 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

0: 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I'll be 10 Apex now, please.
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One station 110 respond in the area of Route 130 and Hoods Mills Road for tree down blocking the roadway operations. Fire Attack 11.

0: 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Tree down blocking roadway operations, Fire Tech 11.
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0: 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It's about clear.
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0: 22 in parking lot of KFC, Georgia Tech. November Juliet Alpha, Echo 64. November Juliet Alpha, Echo 64 is come back in Hyundai. 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

0: 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It looks like it expired in October of 2024.
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2: 537.
1: Ten. 29, Connie. Can you fax down at 2728 for me, please?
0: Greasy. There you go, 225. The dead plate on a Jeep to Sean Miller out of Trafford.

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0: 22 in the parking lot of Haas's, Pennsylvania, November Delta Mike 4514, November Delta Mike 4514. Has come back on a Mazda. Looks like one inside.
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0: It's going to be 3048052.

0: Air Eagle 225. That 27th Caravella, negative 30s to Sean Miller.
1: Several.
2: Connie.
0: 229.
2: Pennsylvania, OLN 35072655. 35072655. Did you get anything back on that plate?
0: Negative.
2: 10-4, it's a temp tag.

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0: That 20 is current valid negative 30s to Nehemiah Taranella out of North Rosell, and that registration's coming back out of North Huntington for APA LLC for 10 times.

0: 10-4. Can you fax everything down to me, please?
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3: It's gonna be November Hotel Charlie 1271. That's gonna be the correct 28 for this vehicle.
4: What were the numbers?
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0: Carmel, 11-26 on a 23 Kia sedan. Jonathan Millingham, 213 Fairmont Avenue. That's not anything this fall.
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Southwest Long Island Station, 421 Alpha Response, 118 North Hazelnut Drive, Mount Pleasant Township. Cross streets of D Court and Mellon Town Road. 364-year-old female found a leg injury.

0: 41-13.
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0: Joey O's parking lot, 644.
2: That street's at D Court, Malaga Town Road, for a 64-year-old female saw with a leg injury.
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0: In front of 1607 Virginia Street, got a call from a garbage truck driver. 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
2: 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I'll be on till 1500. 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

0: West Long Island Station 610 Bravo Response, 1489 Gilmar Road, Washington Township. Cross streets of Quarry Lane and Bailey Road. 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

0: any radioluminescent. Okay. You respond along with EMS, 1935 Grand Boulevard, Fayette Resources. A 39-year-old female, psych issues, self-harming. She's banging her head off the wall. She has to be violent, no weapons.
1: That's Fort County.
0: Caller's also advising she's locked in her room.
1: 10 in Fort County. She's causing self-injury.
0: Right off the wall, threatening to kill herself.
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0: in the first volume of Township. 1025 Hayden Road. 72-year-old male fell down steps, difficulty breathing, water level.
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0: What's going on, Medic 271? Respond. 26 Werner Camp Road, Harmer Township. See 7-year-old female, difficulty breathing, assisting Lower Valley 155 on North EMS.
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respond. I was Station 135 Bravo response, Route 56 westbound near Wildlife Lodge Road. I've been crash navigation with no contact. On 35, 841.

0: 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Route 993 in the area of Cabotsville for a tree blocking one lane. Fire tackle.
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3: More line 1, station 1, respond route 993 at Cabot Hill Road for tree down. Operations Fire Tech 11.
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0: 122 North Pennsylvania Avenue, speak with him, Mark Stomach. What's the report that somebody left 3 bags outside of his door last night?
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0: Did police find anything?
1: 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They just reported they found nothing. 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
6: Sheriff's confirmed that warrant. They're requesting him transfer to WCP.
7: 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We don't have the manpower to do that right now.
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0: Okay.
1: So no more than an hour, I'd say.
0: 10-4.
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0: Are you on 87? 87. Hey, the sheriff said they don't have anyone right now to come pick them up. They said it's okay if you transport them back to your station and hold them. They don't know when they're going to be able to go out there to pick them up. 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
5: 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An 83-year-old male recon of an ambulance.
1: Down 4. Just give us a few minutes to finish up this pistol clock.
0: 10-4. Somebody just meet us at Bushy Running Ridge.

0: 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It's in the area of Copeland Road and Zadak Lane. There's a tree down blocking both lanes of traffic.
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0: It was bags of food for the homeless. 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
1: Okay.
0: I'm going to be on a traffic stop.
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6: 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I'll be on scene in a second.
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2: Looking here for Route 30.
1: Just for
2: Route 30 passed in the old Ligonier Beach for tractor trailer. It was coming down the hill. Tire was smoking. Caller was concerned for possibly brakes on fire, but the vehicle kept moving.

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0: 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He's fine.
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0: West Milan Automatic P71 respond, 48 Highbury Road, Harmer Township, 79-year-old male, elevated blood sugar, assisting 150 on North EMS.
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0: 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District 6 Unit has prepared a copy of bullet information for a stolen vehicle. Authority, Connellsville Police. 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Connellsville Police request you be on the lookout for a 2020 Ford F-550 work truck. It's to be white in color with a Carry All product decal on the side. The vehicle was taken on this date approximately 10 minutes after midnight. The vehicle was taken by a white male with a large backpack. If seen, stop, hold, contact Connellsville Police or the center. 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

0: 500 counties on. 500 acknowledges. 504 is the unit. 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

0: Westmoreland Island, Station 201 of Papa Pacific, 500 Banker Street, Grandview, Senior Residence, Apartment 315, 76-year-old female with fellow lip cyst.
1: Chip by the inside, stumps for a good 14.
2: Good.
3: Our ambulance was activated for an iPhone crash notification for 7th Street and Citizens Hospital. I'm on scene. I have nothing here for an accident.
2: 10-4.
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0: EMS dispatch 122.
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0: West Lawn Island, Station 500, Delta Response, 410 North Water Street, West Newton Borough, Tilburn Manor, Apartment 3, C as in Charlie, 69-year-old female, unresponsive, is breathing.
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1: 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You don't need him, cancel.
0: Copy that. Can I read 41 at 5? Main Street, Ferguson Law Associates, for the rear door burglar alarm.
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0: And then there's no call. Intersection of Clay and Thought Third.
1: Good.
0: There's a call from a Timothy Brown. He was assaulted by two males. He's currently in the parking lot down below your station. He said one of the males at the Barbaria's garage. He said the male picked off and slammed him. The other one's at the garage picking up garbage.
1: Were the actors no longer on scene? He separated from them?
0: Yeah, so now he separated from them.
1: All right, 10-4, just if you can advise them just to walk up to the police station and we'll talk to him as soon as we clear here.
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0: 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We're a couple minutes away from that. 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
0: 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Or are you in route direct?
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0: affirmative. It was hitting, phase two was hitting location, Roosevelt Way, just below it on 119 in area 2791.
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2: We're sending you to your station for that Timothy Brown. 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

0: All right, audience just wanting around 119. No entrapment. One male self-extricated here. All units put 90 and 34 can cancel.
1: Staff. Falling out on units involved Route 119 Salem Township. Captain 90 requests you cancel with exception of 90 and 34.
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1: Okay, you can come up over the old pole behind 34. 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And as soon as they make a decision, we're probably going to clear. It's very deep off the roadway.
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1: I'm going to be clear from the station. I'm going to head down to Fort Barrios on South 3rd Street for a follow-up.
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0: 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Can I clear this report?
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0: 11 Harvey Avenue, Chief. Speak with Dwayne. He wants to report a retail theft that occurred on the 14th.
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0: Oh, landline hang-up call, 4953 Klein Hollow Road at Renston Highlands, apartment 465. Spoke with a female by the name of Nancy. She stated there was no emergency. She was trying to call the newspaper to see if it was going to be delivered today or not.
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0: Dispatch from Chief 90, all 90 and 34 equipment clearing the scene, clearing the attack. 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

0: H1, that was H135, Alpha Response 3, correction, 3387 Leechburg Road, Cross Street to Oregon Drive and Hillcrest Drive. 58-year-old female, foot edema.
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3: 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County Crown Medic
1: 161.
3: 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Keep on backup. 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
1: Bridger.
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0: 4603 County.
1: 4603.
0: Sorry, was that for us? Can you repeat that? I have limited service here. I'm in Laurel Mountain Borough.
1: Yeah, I was just letting you know in case you saw a large amount of smoke. They're doing a controlled burn, 708, Route 259. High-grade excavating's out there burning brush.
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1: 944 receives 1119. Westmoreland Island Station 85, respond 360 Taylor Road, ambulance assist, 73-year-old male, altered level, operations, fire attack 11.
2: Received a call from a female, 14 Road at the Parkside Creamery. 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
3: 10-4.
2: The child looked immature for her age and thought that she was being dragged along walking because she was made to by the way the male was holding her hand.
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0: 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I had an open 911 call. 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
0: 120 Park Lane, walker check on a gale wind. She had a virtual doctor's appointment with Dr. Kahn. His nurse called in stating that he wanted a welfare check. She seems depressed and frail and doesn't think she's taking care of herself.

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1: Okay, County. We made observation of the call as described by the caller. Spoke with the Girl Scout team members down at the BY. This is just a male and his kid. Nothing out of the ordinary. We'll be 10-8.
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0: 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We're going to clear. She was enjoying her lunch.
1: Of course.
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0: 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I got a 20-something ready.
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0: 3554 8 9 6 8
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1: Two 25 acknowledges.
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1: Okay.
2: County 137,
0: go ahead.
2: If you could print in fax Lima Hotel Boy 4837.
0: Received.

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0: recall from Lowe's requesting a statement officer in reference to a theft on May 25th where lumber and apparel was stolen.
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0: Stand by, I'll find out.
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1: Go ahead.
0: 1236 Hancock Avenue. It's a father-daughter domestic. The caller is the daughter. She is currently walking towards the cemetery. Caller is advising there are multiple firearms in the residence. Daughter is Josie Butler and the father is Ricky Butler.
2: Yeah.

0: 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Your caller is now at Hancock and Allegheny Road. She is in talks.
1: Yeah.

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1: 136, call 37.
0: Okay, 6 is going to remain with Miss Bryan at the hospital, and all other units are 10-8 for now.
2: That works.
1: Berman Avenue, New Kensington. 80-year-old female, weakness, difficulty breathing.
3: It's 121 acknowledged.
1: 121, 1237.

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0: 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Diocese is going to be out at St. Barbara's Church for security detail.
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0: 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I'm in the area. You said the caller's at the cemetery?
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0: 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I'll be in the area.
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1: These are agents. Yeah. We're not...
2: Anyone?
3: 211.
2: 1246.
4: Looking for this individual, the father. He's in an 87 Chevy truck. I don't know if it's back at the residence or not.
3: We're being told he left here also.
4: Say again?
3: We don't see it up here right now. Supposedly he took off.
4: All right, County, who is the caller? Where's the residence, Brian?
1: Originally the caller was Adrian, then Josie got on the line.

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3: We're going to be 10-8 from Sycamore. We're going to be heading over to 206, apartment 206, 613 Hawthorne Street.
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1: Okay.
0: Jefferson Street near the intersection of Leather. Caller's advising there's a silver Toyota parked at the corner by her house of 1410 Jefferson. They left a little dog in the vehicle. It's going to be a silver Toyota RAV4, 28 of Mike, Nancy Whiskey, 5113.
2: I'll handle it, 5.
1: I got it.
3: The tires peeling out of the driveway go up the hill. Mom's okay if that female and her boyfriend want to walk through the front house banner if you separate them.
0: Miller, 309 Cheyenne Circle, Lake Trove, negative SNR, negative stolen.

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1: 28, please. 10-4.
2: Eleven to five. I'll meet you up at Ligonier in Maine.
0: It's already closed. It wasn't much.
2: 10-4.
3: Freeze. Franklin Avenue will be closed between Hancock and East Monroe until about 1300.
0: 10-4, thank you.

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2: 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Minerva's actually out with that female now, so I'm just faxing it up to their dispatch center.
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0: Are you and 10 still out at 981 and 51?
1: Affirmative, yeah, we're still in the traffic detail.
0: We just got a call connected over from state police for a welfare check. The caller said there's a male in the middle of the lanes in the diverging diamond going over top of 70, dancing in traffic, and they're concerned about him. It's a white male, a sleeveless t-shirt on in his 30s.
1: Okay, we don't see him before we're at. If you could let a road car know, it would be appreciated.
2: County, I copy. I'll check it out.
0: Davenport.
3: Hey, George, I'm on the southbound side. I can see the lights. I can't see them now.
2: Yeah, we had a reporter, Zach, out there dancing the other day. I'm going to talk to him.
3: That was my guess, too.

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1: 122-1301.
2: From Allegheny and Hancock to Franklin Ave. I don't have the address on Franklin. I'll let you know when I get there.
3: Medic 123 is taking one to armor.
1: 123-1301. 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

0: one on that one. I'll try City Fire Department's Allegheny County engine. 235, 282, and 167 truck 115 respond. 2569 Carl Avenue for an attic fire. Assist station 69, operation fire attack 4.
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0: 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Allegheny County, engine 282, 167, truck 115 in Allegheny County, engine 235 for rapid intervention. Respond 2569 Carl Avenue for an attic fire. Station 69, operations fire attack 4.
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0: Carlotta command, Tower 69 approaching Creekell.
1: Tower 69, come up Coral Avenue behind engine 95-2. Truck 1's got the front of the structure ladder.
0: That's fine. Command 56, 167 engine approaching.
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0: 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Roll behind Tower Ladder 69.
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0: 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A 78 on the second alarm.
1: We're checking now. We're going through the process.
0: All right, I'll put them on it. Also, we have a rehab unit as well.
1: Allegheny was notified for 112.
2: 112 rehab is on scene.
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3: Roof operations to command.
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3: 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Get a crew inside. Up into the crawl space, and let's do it.
0: They're working on trying to get in the attic now, Ed.
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3: Roof operations to command.
0: Good.
3: Interior crews doing a pretty good job.
0: Interior, you're working on getting into the attic?
3: They're hitting it, Ted. You need another crew in there with another line. Give them a hand.

0: 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Command from C4 in Sirius.
1: Go ahead.
0: Keep on the lookout there. We dropped a lot of fire down in the crosswalk.
1: Yeah, they're looking good.
0: Okay.

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1: Interior from command. Just watch yourself. They're going to hit that side from the Bravo Charlie Gable.
2: Okay. Can you hold on off? Hold on. There's a lot of firewood up here. It's just falling down.
1: Okay.
2: We're pulling from the inside, and we're going to pull it, and then let me know if they need to hit it from the outside.
1: Al, buddy, I can't understand what you're saying. Your radio's messed up.
2: My radio. We're going to keep hooking, and we'll hit it. And then you let us know if you need to hit it from the outside, okay?
1: Can you hit that Bravo Charlie about center?
2: Yeah, we'll get it. Let us hook a little bit more.
1: Okay.

0: Command 54 from Deputy. Be advised there is a basement in this building.
1: Repeat.
0: Be advised we have a hole through the floor in the back. We're not going to send anybody on this back porch.
1: Okay. Down 854 Chief. We have an ETA on Western Power.
2: Negative.
1: Do you see if they can do a remote disconnect?
2: Denver. You confirm 2569 is a good address.
3: 81 engine.
2: Fire dispatch, T-54.
1: Good.
2: Can you confirm the address or the remote disconnect?
1: 2569. 2569.
2: 10 for also 30 minutes into the incident.
1: All right, we got the fire under control at this time.
0: T-54 from Deputy Devos. We still have an active fire coming out of a roof bank. And the rear of the structure, we cannot get to it from back here.
1: They're working on it from his here.
3: Call Command 281 engine at AutoZone.
0: County Deputy 54. Advise all incoming units to stage in the line of approach. And send all manpower to truck 56.
2: Mr. Moreland, I want all units to respond in Carl Avenue.
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2: Stage in line of approach, send your manpower to truck 56.
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5: 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I got a smooth board kicking our ass.
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2: 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And 2569 Carl Avenue, City of Laurelboro, for working house fire. Sting 69 on fire attack 4.

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0: 10-4.
2: It's 1-56-2.
0: Pretty soon. Going to the scene, 2569 Carl Avenue, Loughborough, be on TAC 4.
3: No fire smoke down at this point. We're working on getting access to the overhaul. Any other units responding here can come non-emergency at this time.
0: Marlin, I'm on Lignature responding Carl Avenue. Commander, question for scene on emergency. Fire dispatch, G54.
3: Good.
0: The Roanville engine 194 was sent as a standby. They were diverted to the scene. Do you need them into the scene or can they return to standby?

caller's son's father showed up to pick up the child and does not have a valid license. She does not want him to go with her. 817 Holland Street. Suspect is a white male, age 32, named Dylan Altmeyer, heading up La Bellevue Road, driving a red Ram, partial 28 of Zulu X-Ray Bravo. Advised the male will be heading to Apollo. 10-4.

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2: Get out of the pack back there. 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Come in behind the engines up there so we're a little closer in your operation.
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0: Westlawn Omedic 271, respond number 49 to Renham Colmerville Road in West Deer Township. 65-year-old male, cardiac arrest. Sitting Lower Valley 150 on North EMS.
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3: All right, Community Park from the Bellevue. I'm coming to you now. That's not people.
2: 10-4, that's not necessary. I'm going to clear here in a minute.

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1: Did you say he sent somebody to the basement to kill the electric?
0: Yeah, we also have smoke condition in the basement.
1: Okay.
0: We're going to make access.
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1: All right, all the fire's locked down, we're working on overall.
2: Over.
3: All right, Jody, what do you need inside?

0: 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I'll be en route to 417 Lloyd for follow up.
1: 10 for 1351.
2: Forty-one oh five to 4111. Are you 10-4?
0: Yeah, it's just a juvenile call.
1: 10-4. 10, are you looking here?
3: 6-4.
1: Route 711. Near Laurel Valley Golf Course. Caller is advising there's a car hauler driving with the ramps down.
3: Oh.
1: 1351.
0: They advise we're heading north to south.

0: they did not. They said it's not loaded. I'm looking to see where the wrapped SOS might have been hitting.
1: Copy.
0: Looks like it's going south. They're coming up the Darlington Road.
1: All right, that's the end of my jurisdiction. If you want to notify PSP, see if they have somebody in the area.
0: 10.
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0: 32,
3: 1353. What's going on? Station 500, Bravo Response, 160 Mount Pleasant Road, South Huntington Township, at the Dollar General, assisting state police, 35-year-old male, ingested narcotics.
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7: Okay.
8: We're working on it, not yet. 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
7: What do you want?
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7: There should be one on the side there you can pull back.
8: Command from interior.
7: Good.
8: We have a window down here, it's glass to left. Can we open it? It's charged with smoke down here.
7: Yeah, go ahead.

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1: Yeah.

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3: 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Rehab on the B side of the structure and interception.

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3: 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Negative SNR is negative stolen.
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0: There's a Jill at the station. Speak to an officer.
1: Unfortunately.

0: 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I have people's gas here. 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They needed to know, did you need the meter secured from the house or the road?
1: We haven't shut off at the house at this present time.
0: Stand for.
1: That's their decision if they want to shut it off at the road.

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1: Okay.
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3: We have all the fire knocked down. We're still pulling filling from the inside, flaring some hot spots. There's a false roof, a void space between the addition roof and the roof on the house. We're trying to cool that down. That's where the fire was coming out of that vent.
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1: 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Briefly, caught out 1403, cleared 1405.
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1: 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If you have anybody else responding, they can go ahead and retire.
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0: 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Automatic fire alarm assist station 131 operations, fire attack 7.
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0: County 113 traffic. Pennsylvania, right before Ash Street. Mike, Charlie, Echo, 0661, Bino, Bloom, Subaru, Forrester.
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4: .563 County, I'll be clear, Sandalwood.
5: Out of 1331, clear at 1413.

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1: 297.
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0: That would be a yes.

0: Interior Command.
1: Hey.
0: Go ahead and shut down that orange inch and a half.
1: Okay, engine 69-3, you copy that?
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1: Engine 69-3, you can shut down all lines coming off your truck. 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And then we're going to shut down that hydrant. We'll run everything off of Arnold 2 at this point.
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0: Front call.
2: Call from a Tom who said he's doing work at that address, and one of his coworkers was in the bathroom for about 40 minutes. They busted the door open, and he was passed out in the bathroom, now refusing EMS, saying he no longer needs EMS because he's awake.
3: 10-4.

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1: I'm inside.

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1: 13.
0: Route 30 eastbound in North Huntington's territory right now. Vehicle driving erratically. Lima, Victor, Romeo, 9694. No vehicle description. They're in the area of Lincoln Way when they called in.
1: Door exit. I'm checking that hallway now.
0: I'm going to take a 113. It's going to be a white VW Tiguan.
2: All right, copy. I'm working my way back.
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0: play Trinity EMS and respond in 905 Chestnut Street, Shirley Apartment, number 5. 50-year-old male, asthma attack, difficulty breathing.
1: Yes.
0: 1425.

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1: 123.
0: We are on scene. Nothing found initially here. We're going to walk the grounds and check the inside of the building. We'll let you know.
1: Appreciate it. They did not provide any subscriber information or contact number.
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1: 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Delta response, 236 Wayne Street, Lower Borough. Apartment 121. 18-year-old female, vomiting blood since 10 a.m. Difficult to breathe.

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0: We did locate the subscriber. They're reporting just a malfunction. No emergency. We're back in.
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0: 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That was 236 Rizzy.
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0: All right, I'll be out.
1: 1929.
2: Do you want to take the Wayne Street call and we can disregard 116, keep them on for Tri-City?
3: Oh, yes. I didn't realize anything went off.
2: It's going to be a Delta response, 236 Wayne Street, 121.
3: I do not. Oh, yeah. Here, it just popped up.
2: Appreciate it.
4: County 116, Q's en route. You bring AK Pulsar out for a backup, and you can put us on backup as well.
2: 116-2, you can disregard. 123 just cleared up. They're going to take the call. They're back in 1430.
4: Receive.
5: Receive.
1: County
6: 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All right, I took my stretch of 30 GOA. I'll be clear.
1: 1431.

0: dispatch 131 engine is going to be clear of the Kiski school. Leave that open. If it comes back in, it's just us. They're having problems with the alarm.
1: Pretty soon.

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0: 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Those will be zeros instead of A's. Zulu 00 Kilo Indigo.
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2: 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Mike Bravo Paul 7072.
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2: EMS dispatch medic 228.
1: 228.
2: We're going to be responding to a direct call, 2020 Ader Road, William Penn Care Center, route 209, for an 84-year-old female fall head pain.
1: 1501.
3: I have the paperwork in hand. I'm just coming back to City Hall with her, right?
0: Yeah, stand by.
3: Time work.
0: All right, I'm going to have a car come to the main entrance. If you could just have security accompany you up there, because there's another half of this in the parking lot. Just to alleviate any issues.
3: All right. You want the main entrance there, the northern entrance of the building?
0: Yeah, right up on the hill there on West Bedford Street.

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1: 79.
0: 1090 Burke Circle. Burning complaint. Well, I was saying his neighbor is burning and all the smoke is coming to his residence.
1: Oh, okay.
2: Okay. 11 out Mon Valley, 1020.
3: Proceed. And find out if they want her brought in person or video range. Is the county open today with the holiday?
4: Yeah, I think dispatch contacted them about 30 minutes ago and asked.
0: Sutton County traffic.
5: Well, I got nowhere to park. You just wait up a second. I'm going to park you on Spring.
6: 10-4. 9, just so you know, I just pulled out up front. We're going to make our way down to you, then we'll come up.
7: Well, that's for 9. Somebody can talk.
6: Affirmative. I just pulled up here. Myself and 7 are going to make our way down to you, and then we'll all come up and put her in 4.
7: I think we're still waiting on a piece of paper or something. I'm not totally sure.
6: 10-4. No problem.
8: They do have that controlled burn that's been ongoing. Today they said it was just smoldering, but not bad. And I'm going to assume that's where the smoke's coming from.
9: Dispatch, Chief 39 in service. I believe that's a reported controlled burn over the last couple weeks.
0: Fires 4 of 28 on a 24 Hyundai to a Charles Grudowski out of Greensburg. Negative SNR, negative stolen.
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9: That's fine, they can proceed in for now, non-emergency. I'll be there in a couple.
1: Westmoreland, I'm on unit activated Vermax Road and Green Street. Proceed non-emergency, 33 are to holding quarters.
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0: 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Respond Vermax Road at Green Street. 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
2: 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Sworn on Island Station 36, respond Vermax Road at Green Street, smoke investigation. This is Station 39, Operation Fire Attack 10. Command request to proceed on emergency.
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0: What's going on? Station 106 Bar, standby 169 Lincoln Avenue in Vandergrift, McMurtry Towers, apartment 710, bedroom natural gas in the apartment. No reported illness or injury.
1: Westmoreland Island Station 5150 Armstrong Station 200, respond 169 Lincoln Avenue, McMurtry Towers, apartment 710. Under natural gas in apartments. 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
2: 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She since turned the gas off the stove, but smelled it in the hallway as well.
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0: On Vine Street in New Florence, standby. PA registration is Lima Hotel Sierra 7080, LHS 7080 in Vine and 15th in New Florence.
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0: Westmoreland Island Station 51, respond 169 Lincoln Avenue, McMurtry Tree Towers, apartment 710, motor natural gas, operations fire attack 5.
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Room 221 door, 93-year-old male, no urine output, producing clots in the Foley bag.

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1: 501, go.
2: Just to verify, they said they'd shut the gas off to the stove.
1: Maybe I admitted the door, so they turned the gas off.
2: Repeat that, please.
1: The lady admitted to the door, so they had turned the gas off and left the apartment. I think she was going back up.
2: Okay, I am getting a pretty good reading here on the gas.
1: Okay, we'll send a vent fan up.
2: I'm getting any ventilation up here as well.
1: Okay, well, the crew coming up need SCBA.
2: Yeah, I prefer SCBA inside this apartment right now with the readings I'm getting.

0: 6.5, we wanted the T51. The gas was still on, so we went ahead and shut it off.
1: Okay, we're in the process of sending up the fan.
2: Berg, PD.
3: That's received. They're going to reach out to 911 and try to get in contact with them to provide the information.
2: Received.
3: 28, you can clear it out.
2: Received. 1534.

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1: I'm sorry.
2: 12 20. Good. We'll be 10-8. Fire's gonna remain.

Marlin on one station 112 respond outside 214 South 4th Street. He's Lukowski's train shop. Ambulance assist 25-year-old female felon alert.

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1: Guys.
0: Red Cross was notified. 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
1: Sorry, County.
0: Red Cross was notified. 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
1: Okay, thank you.
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2: G-28-1541-1067. Released by Chief 51. We're back in. Can I have my en route to same time, please?
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0: Caller at 416 Washington Street in Stewart's requesting you stop at her residence. 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
0: Copy that.

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Westmoreland, Station 500, Charlie responds, 217 Henry Street, North Belvern Borough. 54-year-old female. Psych issues, not alert. Possibly violent, no weapons. Patient's going to be in a Ford Flex on the side of the residence.

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0: 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Received an abandoned call. On callback, we spoke to a Lori. 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

0: 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Operation Fire Attack 11.
1: West Moreland 194, engine 2 is clear, 56, going back to Allegheny, going back to our dispatch center.
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0: West Moreland Island Station 63, respond in place of 106, 152 Altman Road, flooded basement, operations, fire attack 11.

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0: Ten four. 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
2: Number 41, Town Center Drive at the Giant Eagle in the parking lot. Caller advises a dog in a car panting. It's going to be a white Nissan SUV. It's across from the store, two rows by the veteran parking.
0: Five, six, two, guy. I'll be out at the pool for that hang-up call.
2: 1607. They said they're at the pool.
3: Nice to see you. Thank you.
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0: 561 coming. What was the name on this caller for the pool?
1: Hey, Lori Brazola.
0: I counted. You said first name was Lori?
1: Affirmative.

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1: County, did they tell you what kind of vehicle this patient's in?
0: The white Ford Flex. 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
0: Star is on a call. 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In the parking lot, white SUV requesting assessment, unknown age female.
1: That's copy, 1622.
0: No, you put 218 on the scene.
1: 1622.

0: North Huntington Station 211, respond 600 King Fred Drive, 69-year-old male, fell, bloody nose, alder levels.
1: North Huntington 218 is the last unit. We're going to have a patient here. I think you're going to have to go to the backup.
0: Yes, copy.

0: 601 Elm Street 201 in place 211. Failed to respond 600 King Fred Drive, North Huntington Township. 69-year-old male fell, head injury, not alert.
1: Medic 202 acknowledges.
0: Medic 202, 1631.
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That Cody incident for Force crash closed out. 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

0: 137 County traffic.
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0: I'll be out of Duquesne in second with November Bravo Victor 4242.
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1: Yes.
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0: Expires 10 of 26 on a 13 Toyota to a Gazelle Kadrova out of Pittsburgh, SNR, no name stolen.
1: Three times.

0: 37 County.
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0: This is out of Nevada. 16078089 67.
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2: 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Can you hold that alarm to just test for the next 8 hours? 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
0: 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Had a small sound in Pittsburgh, Allegheny County. 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
4: 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My lieutenant's on scene stating wires are involved if you can notify West Penn Power. 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

0: 619 Station 610, Bravo Response, 5300 Old Williamson Highway, Brookdale, Marysville. Patient will be in the med room. 97-year-old female, fell head injury.
1: 916, I'll just stand by for a unit.
2: 1728.
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0: Be first one to run a valid 1 of 27 on a 23 Hyundai to a Candace Nelson out of Keysport. The second one to run a valid 4 of 27 on a 24 Kia out of Pittsburgh, Allegheny County.
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0: 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I'm 10-8.
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0: Honor about Harrison, Hotel Romeo Tango 1135, H4T 1135, be a white Subaru. Alright, we're not stopping.
1: Four.
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0: Can you add 54 to this assignment as well with us?
2: Once we get them around the diamond, they should be getting Springer. They're taking Springer to Peoples, and then they're going to pull off both soccer fields and rest for like a half an hour or so. We can meet them there. And they got to come back 7-Eleven, so we're going to need a car behind them.
3: 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Are you looking here for Cary School Road? 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

0: 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Nothing showing from the side.
1: 10-4, all units responding. 530 South Main Street. 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

0: Morning, Jimmy, on the Savage Command. I'll get a phone emergency.
1: And for all units responding, 530 South Main Street, command request to proceed non-emergency.
2: Apartment 2, bedroom 1.
3: 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She said she was smoking in the apartment.
2: Okay.

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0: 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Back quarter, please.
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1: Received 1752. Westmoreland Automatic 271, respond, 1251 9th Avenue, Harrison Township. 65-year-old male, difficulty breathing after spraying himself with air freshener. System 281 on North Fire 6.
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0: property of 512, go
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0: 20 to 23.
1: Good.
0: They all just pulled off here at the barn, so I'll cut through and check the Bethlehem home real quick.
1: 10-4, I have two more that are coming down now past the Wicked Giggly.
0: Do you need me to circle back, or are you good?
1: No, we're good. If you can just tell them to wait at the barn until we can get these other two to catch up so we don't have a big gap in between them.
0: 10-4.
2: Black line.
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1: Yeah, they're coming across the bridge now.
0: Come for my down, stop traffic.
1: 10-9.
0: I'm going to get out and stop traffic.
1: Okay. I would just hold up 1 minute because there's a giant line of cars coming across the bridge, and then I'll let you know when we're up in front of Costco's.
0: 10-4.

Hold on, I want all Tri-City Fire Departments to respond. 1222 Victoria Avenue for a fire in a vacant residence. Cessation 56, operations, fire attack 5.

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1: Good.
0: 307 South 5th Street. There's some sort of neighbor dispute with the female screaming. The caller disconnected with our call taker before getting any more information.
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1: Denver. West Marlin, 911, I'll make sure responding Victoria Avenue. Chief 95 on scene, nothing showing.
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2: C1's in service, dispatch. 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
2: 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The second engine stand by the hydrant at Victoria and Locust, please.
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0: All right, 6 of 26 on a 2011 Toyota to a Shan Good out of Grapeville. 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
1: 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Twenty-seven when you're ready.
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0: 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Everything seems fine here. I'll be 10-8.
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0: 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Two 273 will be back in.
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0: Received a landline hand call from the hospital. We spoke to Nancy. She was trying to dial out. She didn't know her room number. Security was notified.
1: 10-4, you can clear out.
0: 10-4, who's on for midnight?
1: 7-19.
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0: 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Command, please.
1: Very soon.

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0: 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Tree down on power lines. 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
2: Guy 121, are we taking a disregard?
0: US dispatch 135, you want 121 disregard on LIPA?
2: Yeah, we acknowledge the call, we're available for it.
0: Appreciate 121, you can disregard. 1837.

0: 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We're on scene limbo. 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
0: 758, Route 356. Caller advised. Male got assaulted by his son. The son's no longer there. Unsure how he left. The father's requesting EMS.
1: That works.
0: 1840.

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1: 6-1, coming.
0: 6-1.
1: I'm clear with that suspicious mail. Give me those numerics again.
0: 758, Route 356.
1: That's important.

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1: 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On 16, 18, 42.

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0: No issue. We're going to be back in.
1: Denver. Good.
2: Hey, is Paul Hooks living in Vandegrift?
3: I don't believe so.
2: That works.
4: County Medic 122, say going to St. Marcus.
1: 122,
5: 1844. 561, County.
1: 561.

0: recent.
1: You can clear it out.
0: Patrick, do you have a call pending first?
1: Yeah, was it?
0: 4620 William Penn Highway, UPMC Go Health, receiving a commercial burglar alarm setting, zone 503, front door motion. Security spoke to a individual on scene by the name of Brittany, so they were trying to lock up, did not provide proper code.
1: 10-4.
0: Is that going to be 762 for that address?
2: Yes, I believe that's going to be the correct address.
0: 362.

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2: Hey, Jared, I wouldn't block that first driveway. I'd go up the driveway I'm in and let the ambulance come up that other one.
3: Yeah, Temple County, it is 762.
1: Very good.
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1: Yes, dispatch station 116, you want 106 to continue?
2: I want 16-1s in route. Nah, I think that's okay. We can hold them back.
1: I don't want 16-2s out at, on scene. 116-2 received 1848. Station 106, you can disregard.
0: Got it, thanks.

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0: Appreciate it. It's going to be a 67-year-old male with a head injury.
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1: Yeah.
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1: 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Medical alarm activation, unknown male, correction, unknown age male requesting lift assist after a possible fall.
2: 211.
1: Acknowledging 1858.

0: 59, Tommy.
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2: Six, repeating 79, GM6, via motorcycle.
3: County 116, 116, one's on team.
1: 116, 1900.
4: No, it'll be the van 614 there and around.
1: Appreciate the engine owner.
5: It's
2: going to be on a blue motorcycle. I'll give you the plate here in a second.
5: As received, what's your location?
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6: Driveway. I disregard. They're getting out now.
5: Very soon.
1: Denton County.
5: To 10, go ahead.
1: 547.
7: Grayson. Copy, thank you.
0: No one.
7: Ten four.

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1: Good.
0: Continue to grab like one or two cones, even if you take some caution tape, run down to see if there's anything you can do to better mark the tree.
1: 10-4, Chief.
0: We're going to still be 10-6 on this carriage ride escort.
1: 10-4. Car 174.
2: Furnace motorcycle registration for me, 28J Juliet, K Kilo 7.
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4: McDonald's parking lot with Kilo Golf Delta 6030.
1: McDonald's parking lot 1903.
5: 4905. Show me out at 159 15th Street in New Florence. So you did direct report of harassment by a neighbor at that location. I'll be out there.
6: Received your name status.
5: Negative. Thanks.
6: 10-4-9-2-0-4.
1: Chief, hold up one sec.
3: Where you at, Mark?
7: Can you come to the driveway where you parked?
3: Yep.
4: County 27 28440515.
1: Received. Your 28's ready.
3: Good.
1: Bars 11 of 26 on a 24 Toyota to Marissa Rosso out of Irwin. That's an unknown negative stolen.
4: To have one.

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0: Time for.

0: 30, got it, I'm clear. 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
1: 1903, 1907.
2: John. Send an incident straight through, patrol check, 300 block of Main Street, I'm clear.
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0: Serenity Del Monte EMS responding 100 Valley Stream Drive, apartment 4F, for a 60-year-old female chest pain.
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1: Good.
0: What's the second character of that registration I gave you?
1: 28 Juliet Kilo 7.
0: All right, run it to 0, second character 0.
1: 4.
2: Two King Hunting.
3: I think 1909.

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1: Good.
0: Comes back on a 24 Kawasaki to a Jason Sebol out of export.
1: 10-4.

0: Dispatch, 550. Any EGA on the rig?
1: Assistant 50, repeat.
0: Rig to the.
1: Assistant 50, your location.
0: Farragut and Grant.
1: They were just dispatched. They haven't even acknowledged yet.
0: Roger.
1: Just acknowledged. No ETA.
2: Hey,
1: Dan.
0: Be advised, be in the mid-30s with Caesar.
1: Edward on scene, that's the information he gave us.
0: Good copy.
1: You can switch the EMS TAC 2 and talk to the ambulance.
3: Outside, head injury. Five 21, 1950.

0: EMS in the Vandergrift, Grand Avenue and Farragut Avenue at the Fat Cat's Cheesesteaks, the booth in the festival, 35-year-old male seizure.
1: 10-4.
2: 18-16. Expiration 4 of 26.

0: Tower 4. I'll shoot Tower 4.
1: 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I'm 10-8 from 15th Street.
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0: EMS responding in Jeanette. 413 Cedar Street, 91-year-old male, fever, shaking, not alert.
1: Appreciate it.

0: 4624 to 02. Hey, somebody already put cones around the tree and caution tape.
1: 10-4. Don't put the cones up then. If it seems like it's enough, as far as identifying it, then that's fine. And good and clear then.
0: 10-4. County, you can show me 10-8.
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1: 1067, 1921.
2: Received 1839, 1842, 1922. And I have 3 calls pending for you guys.
3: Go ahead.
2: The first one's a Phase 2 wireless, 303 Mount Vernon Drive. There's an open line, no voice, voicemail and callback.
3: The next one?
2: There's a Phase 2 wireless open line with loud music, then voicemail and callback.
3: Going number 3.
4: EMS dispatch 500, 523 is on scene, 1890.
2: Pursuit 1923.
5: Well, County, where is he with this mail? 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
2: Go ahead.
5: First name's going to be David.
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0: 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Number 14 Indian Fields Trail, City of Loverboro, cross streets of Puckety Church Road and Cayuga Trail. For a 78-year-old male that fell downstairs, now be under a vehicle, with a head injury.
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0: 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I have a 1994 and a 1953.
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0: Very soon.
1: What's his birthday, Tommy?
0: 3, 1994.

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1: Hello.
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1: We checked the availability of Alpha.
0: After C, what are you going with your LZ?
1: Hillcrest.
0: Receive 1928.
1: 136-273.
2: Gotcha. Do you want me to start over?
1: Negative. We're good, thank you.
2: Received.
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0: you give me the last four on the phone number that called 555 Route 356?
1: 6241.
2: County 106,
1: 1068, 1930.

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1: 1931.

0: 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You can just record the helicopter.
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0: 6-1 to 6-2. Are you good there on Mount Vernon?
1: Yeah, it doesn't appear if anybody's home here.
0: 10-9.
1: Doesn't seem like anybody's home.
0: Okay. Also, I took care of the dog call. We're clear with that one as well.
1: 10-4.

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2: Fire dispatch safety 38. It's going to be in the alleyway, 304 Urine Way. She's coming out to meet you.
1: That's received.

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3: Let's see, what direction are they headed?
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1: Kennedy, Houston 32. 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It was faxed. Did you need any of it back right now?

0: 28 County. I'll be out with the blue Chevy Equinox. The other vehicle appears to still be on Sardis approaching the station.
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0: message Dutch Medic 1068. 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
0: Right.
2: County 273.
0: Yeah, 273, good.
2: Just go ahead and send it over. I'll acknowledge.
0: That's received 1958.

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0: Received.